0: 92.9, your life, your music. Hey, Diana DeVille in with you. Glad to be here with you on this Sunday night. And just a reminder that everyone loves pumpkins. Yes, we do, but our grand pumpkin is the best one in the batch. 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

0: 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Hey there, Diana DeVille in with you. And just a reminder that the Nashville Fair is still going on. 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So you've still got a chance to get over there and see it. 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
6: A beautiful Sunday night. Get outside if you can and enjoy it. We're talking about mainly clear skies and temperatures in the lower 70s for your overnight low. Now, Monday, bring on the sunshine. Beautiful, but it's going to be hot, lower 90s. We get to Tuesday, we're actually under a heat advisory. Daytime highs in the upper 90s, feeling as hot as 109. So stay hydrated and don't leave the air conditioning. I'm News 2 meteorologist Daphne DeLorne with Mix 92.9.
0: Thank you, Daphne. 82 degrees right now. I'm sorry, 802 right now. 87 degrees outside and partly cloudy skies here at the Mix Studios.

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Well, today we're celebrating Peanut Day, also Hug Your Hound Day, and my favorite, International Chocolate Day. 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

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And Mistletoe Merchants is coming to town. That's right. It's going to be here September 25th through the 27th. And, of course, it's coming back to the Farm Bureau Exposition Center out in Lebanon. 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

0: My name is Mindy Pierce. I have two daughters. I teach drama at Cane Ridge High School. 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

0: 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How's it going? Diana DeVille in with you. And one of my favorite shows on the air is Traitors. Have you seen it? Well, if not, you need to watch it because it is so fun. I'm not really into reality shows, but I watched this one and man, I am hooked. So the new season is getting ready to start Thursday night. In honor of that, we're giving you a chance to win a 250 American Express gift card. 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So make sure to tune in. Barbara's going to have a traitor-related trivia question for you each and every day this week. So get your Traitors trivia hat on and get ready to play with us. And good luck to you. We hope you see it. And we hope you get the good stuff. And we also hope that you see Traitors coming up Thursday night on NBC.
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10: For your Monday, we'll start off warm and beautiful with temperatures in the lower 70s, plenty of sunshine, daytime highs in the lower 90s. We crank up the dial on Tuesday. We're talking upper 90s and hot enough for a heat advisory because heat indices will be up to 109. So please hydrate and stay in the air conditioning if you can. I'm News 2 meteorologist Daphne DeLorean with Mix 92.9.
11: Thank you, Daphne. 903 now, 87 degrees outside and partly cloudy skies here at the Mix Studios.

heard the saying, better days are coming. They're talking about Saturday and Sunday. And we have the perfect mix of music for it. 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

Mix 92.9, your life, your music, and parents. The Cat in the Hat trailer was released on Thursday. The animated film, Bill Hader stars as the cat on a mission to cheer up Gabby and Sebastian, two siblings grappling with their move to a new town. It's going to be coming to theaters and IMAX on November 6th. So mark it for the kids.

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And if you're an 80s freak like I am, you're going to love Throwback Nation with Tony Lorino. Coming up Friday nights with the 80s and Saturday nights with the 90s. It's all good stuff. So check it out. You'll hear stuff like this one.

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Nashville's variety station, Mix 92.9.

0: It's 92.9, your life, your music. And well, we're, now that we're in September, we're actually about halfway through it now, and that means that October's on the way, and with that comes Halloween, my favorite holiday. How about you? Well, coming up Thursday, October 22nd, it is the Shelby Park's 6th Annual Halloween Trick-or-Treat event happening over at Shelby Community Center. 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
15: Monday, we'll start off warm and beautiful with temperatures in the lower 70s, plenty of sunshine, daytime highs in the lower 90s. We crank up the dial on Tuesday. We're talking upper 90s and hot enough for a heat advisory because heat indices will be up to 109. So please hydrate and stay in the air conditioning if you can. I'm News 2 meteorologist Daphne DeLorean with Mix 92.9.
16: Thank you, Daphne. 10:04 right now, 83 degrees outside and partly cloudy skies here at the Mix Studios.

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Well, Luke Bryan is coming to town. He's just announced a special show. It's going to be happening September 24th at Bridgestone Arena with friends. You know, he's been on the road with Jason Aldean, so that's going to be a lot of fun. So I bet you Jason pops in for a little song here and there. 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

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All the great music in the world coming your way, like this one from Genesis and Invisible Touch. Well, in the case of the Titans, it might be more like Invisible Push. That remains to be seen, and we'll see that coming up this season.

0: 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Wanted to remind you about the Art and Wonder Festival. 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Again, that's Saturday, September 26th.
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And by the way, he is coming to town September 18th, and the Mix Morning Show will have your chance to win a pair of tickets to see him. 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

Nashville's variety station, Mix 92.9. It's about that time of the evening where we welcome our third shifters on, coming on for that Monday morning shift. We're so glad you're here. And if you're finishing out your night with us, thank you for being here as well. 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

0: Nashville's variety station, Mix 92.9, Diana DeVillain with you. And if you love comedy, you're going to be very excited because we've got a couple of shows coming your way. Leanne Morgan is going to be in town twice. She's got a show coming on December 11th and then again on January 22nd. Those are going to both be at Bridgestone Arena. So make sure and check out all the details on Mix929.com. 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

0: 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Hey, Diana DeVille in with you, and that is going to wrap it up for us tonight. Some Bruno Mars there and Locked Out of Heaven. Hope you enjoyed that as much as I did, and thank you for being here with me. I certainly enjoyed that. I'll be back again Tuesday night filling in for Doug, so I'll see you 7 to midnight Tuesday. And in the meantime, get ready for John Tesh coming up. He's got Intelligence for Your Life next here on Mix 92.9.
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10: 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And ladies, for you, experts say call or text your best friend today and tell her thank you. A new study from the University of Illinois has found a woman's friends in particular play a major role in her health. The experts found that staying close with friends into midlife will help lower the amount of stress-related hormones women have. And since chronic stress is a precursor to all kinds of disease, as you know from listening to our show, having close friends will absolutely reduce that risk. Call or text your best friend and just say thank you.

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14: 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I used to drink milkshakes every day, almost every hour, to try to put weight on my little skinny body. But throwing down sugar like that, not a terrific strategy, right? So here are some healthy weight gaining tips from nutritionist Cynthia Sass. 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
1: Hey, hey, it's the John Tesh Radio Show. Let's start you off with some conversation-starting intelligence. Did you know we're biologically wired to be attuned to the sounds of a crying baby? Ladies, you knew that, right? It's a built-in mechanism that ensures helpless children will get the care they need. Well, guess what? We now know the same is true for our pets. According to a study from Aarhus University in Denmark, pet owners develop a special sensitivity to the sound of dogs and cats' whines and whimpers and barks and meows. And pet owners rated the sound of a whimpering dog to be just as sad as a crying human baby. Now, because dogs have been living with and domesticated by humans longer than cats, dogs are more effective at conveying distress and negative emotion in their sounds than cats. In fact, dog whines were considered sadder than cat meows across the board, no matter which type of pet a person owned. So if you think your pet sounds sad or in distress, you're probably right, because you're just as in tune with your pet's needs as any other member of your family.
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0: All right, here we go with a hot car hack. 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I've always done that. But experts say, no, get in the car, crank the AC, and start driving. This is the recommendation from Consumer Reports. 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Because the faster the engine turns, the faster the air compressor runs. I get it. But when you first get in the car, open the rear windows for 10 to 20 seconds. That'll help vent out the hot air. And if you have a new car with eco mode, where the engine shuts down to save fuel or stop lights, turn that eco mode thing off, because it shuts down the engine and the air compressor when you stop, so your car will constantly be cooling and then heating up again.
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1: A lot. You'll get this one. Which is worse, being too hot or too cold when you go to bed? Well, sleep specialist Dr. Kathy Goldstein this time says it's worse to be hot because our core temperature needs to drop to trigger our sleep hormones. So if we're too hot, our body thinks it's not time to go to sleep yet. So our body keeps our brain alert. If you do fall asleep when you're too hot, you miss out on slow wave sleep. That's the most restorative kind, as you know. Ideally, the bedroom should be between 60 and 67 degrees. Yeah, that's the optimal temperature for sleep.
2: 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Intelligence for your life.

0: Here's this question again. We have new intel on it. Which is better, showering in the morning or showering at night? As it turns out, they both do come with distinct advantages. So I'll take you through this. For example, Harvard psychology professor Dr. Shelley Carson says, if you have a big day and you want to perform your best and be your most creative, shower in the morning. We're most likely to have a eureka moment in the shower. You may come up with an idea that'll catapult your day in the right direction from the get-go. Now, the reason we have those moments of inspiration in the shower is because the pounding water puts us in an alpha brainwave state where we're relaxed but alert. And because we're going through the motions of washing our hair or sudsing up, part of our brain is distracted. This allows some of our cognitive processes to relax, opening up our subconscious to work on things in the background. And a relaxed brain is more likely to have flashes of insight. So when should you shower at night? If you have trouble sleeping. This is according to sleep specialist and our friend Dr. Christopher Winter, because after you get out of a hot shower, over the next hour or so, your body temperature will drop. That will prompt the body to release sleep hormones. Showers also lower our output of stress chemicals. And as you know, stress is the enemy of sleep.
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0: questions for your life.
1: Here's an important question. Please answer honestly. Are you happy right now? Well, according to a recent World Happiness Report, most people are saying they're less happy now than they were 5 years ago. But while we all have occasional struggles at work and in our personal lives, other research suggests we're probably happier than we realize. So here we go with some signs that you might be truly happy, whether you know it or not. First, you're in a healthy relationship right now, and not necessarily a romantic one either. Research in the Journal of Epidemiology and Community Health shows that having a strong social circle does more to protect our psychological well-being than almost any other factor. After all, the more laughs we have with friends and family or our partner, the less likely we are to become depressed later in life. And then you're probably happy if you regularly celebrate other people's successes. Life coach Ty Goodwin says, when you cheer for somebody else, when you express genuine joy for them, it gives you an opportunity to connect and form deeper social bonds, which instantly produces happiness for you. And we will all be happier if we always have goals. Anything from cleaning out the clutter in your closet to planning your next family vacation or just reading one book a month. Research shows that simply having goals makes us more satisfied with our lives. Psychologist Timothy Pitchell says, it's because every time we achieve a goal, we get a boost of feel-good dopamine. And even if we're just making measured progress toward a goal, knowing that we have a sense of purpose when we roll out of bed and that we're pursuing it every day is proven to make us very happy.
2: IFYL. Intelligence for your life.

0: let me out.
1: All right, Gib, here's some pet intelligence, pets/health. If you've got a dog, the one thing they need most is free. The Dog Aging Project at Arizona State, they studied more than 21,000 dogs, and dogs with a busy social life, regular time with other dogs and other people, were dramatically healthier than isolated dogs. In fact, a dog's social connections were 5 times more powerful for its health than the family's finances.
2: Wow.
1: Companionship beat money 5-1. The social connections 5 times more powerful than the family's finances.
2: Well, you think like if you're like the queen's Yorkshire, what does she have? What kind of terriers?
1: So if the dog has rich parents,
2: yeah,
1: it doesn't matter.
2: Yeah.
1: Oh, I got you.
2: Those dogs are getting the best medical treatment. You know, they're getting MRIs, all that stuff. but what matters more is their social connection, which is true of people, by the way. You know, we need those social connections. That matters a lot for our health outcomes.
1: Yeah. The problem with Leroy the dog is that he likes humans more than he likes dogs.
2: I mean, but that's a version. He goes up to dogs. He barks at them, but he goes up to them. He's having his conversations.
1: Yeah, yeah.
2: He enjoys that time. He likes our family the most, though. That's fair.

0: 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Intelligence for your life.
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0: We'll be on track for good sunshine today. Slightly less humid and tolerable outside. While the feels like temperature is near 100, the air temperature's in the lower 90s for today. We are already getting set for a heat advisory on Tuesday. Air temperatures to the upper 90s and feeling like over 100. I'm News 2 meteorologist Marcus Bagwell on Mix 92.9.
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0: 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Other days, you want a favorite you haven't heard in a while. That's why we play more variety than anyone else. 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

0: have to tell you, this is such a delight. It's such a nice surprise. But I did not know that one of your part-time gigs was you're the guy that comes in and sings happy birthday the week of someone's birthday.
1: Yes, that's one of my jobs.
0: And so is this, did Hannah hire you to do this for me this week?
1: Yes, I will do it every day for up to 1 minute.
0: Don't feel like you have to, by the way.
1: You want it now or you want to save it?
0: Well, it's a big birthday week here at Mix 92.9. I'm on Friday. Butter is tomorrow.
1: Oh, I didn't know about that one. I had not been booked for that one.
0: This is the most confusing birthday sing-along gram I've ever gotten, ever. Hi, Jay Phelps. Good morning.
1: Hello, birthday boy.
0: Well, almost.
1: Soon to be birthday boy.
0: Just want to remind everyone.
1: Preliminary birthday boy.
0: There's only 3 shopping days left. That's what I wanted to make sure everybody understood.
1: Oh, I think everybody's already made up their mind on that one.
0: Yeah, that kind of figured as much. Welcome in, Jay Phelps, in for Hannah this morning. We got a full day here with the Mix Morning Show. Get you all the details on what's coming your way next. But first, look at traffic with Michael Higgins here this morning. Hey, Michael.
2: Hey, good early Monday morning. Got a little police activity. 24 East before Old Hickory Boulevard on the northwest side coming out of White's Creek. Some slowing in that area. Also, 65 southbound off-ramp towards Rosa L. Parks Boulevard. Had a big accident earlier. Now everything looks like it's on the right shoulder, but everybody slows down with the flashing lights there. Headed towards Rosa L. Parks Boulevard. 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
3: We'll be on track for good sunshine today. Slightly less humid and tolerable outside. While the feels like temperature is near 100, the air temperature's in the lower 90s for today. We are already getting set for a heat advisory on Tuesday. Air temperatures to the upper 90s and feeling like over 100. I'm News 2 meteorologist Marcus Bagwell on Mix 92.9.
4: All right, Marcus, 76 degrees in the Music City. 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
6: Good morning, I'm Jay. Here's what's trending. Metro police are using a temporary gang injunction to bar 9 people from much of the city's entertainment district. They say the group targeted intoxicated people. There actually are some down there. Sometimes under the pretense of selling things, the whole point was to gain access to their phone. They were so good at it, they could transfer hundreds or even thousands of dollars through a payment app within minutes of grabbing the victim's phones.
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7: Now, how are they going to fit all of that on a birthday card?
6: I do not know. And this is shocking to everyone. Using TikTok for healthy eating info is a bad idea. People who study these things found that 80% of the videos were from people with zero qualifications, and only 5% of their content was rated as accurate. So don't take your health info from someone with duck lips with K-pop Demon Hunters playing in the background. That's what's trending.
7: Hey, don't bring the K-pop Demon Hunter girls into this. They did nothing wrong.
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0: It's a big day here at Mix 92.9. Winning starts in just a couple hours. Good morning. It's the Mix Morning Show with Sean Cash and Jay Phelps filling in for Hannah this morning.
1: Yeah.
0: It's Monday, which means the Mix 92.9 $5,000 Great Pumpkin is ready to be picked.
1: That pumpkin is fat. It is stuffed with a toilet plunger of cash.
0: No pumpkin shaming, all right?
1: Okay,
0: it's 2026. Can't do that anymore. Pumpkin shaming is not allowed here at Mix
1: 92.9. It has a lovely personality.
0: I will say, though, it is kind of ripe. It's a little plump.
1: Yeah, it is.
0: It is a little plump.
1: We got to get rid of it soon.
0: $5,000 waiting for you. You just need keywords that start later this morning, right before 8:30.
1: We give out four each day. 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
0: 615-737-0929 is where you can text them. So the Great Pumpkin will officially be picked for $5,000 a little later on in October. But we'll be giving away $500 every single Friday until then as well. Right before 8:30, set your alarms. You can. Do you really need to log into that 8:30 Zoom call today?
1: No.
0: No.
1: No.
0: That could have been an email. Okay.
1: Take your pants off. You don't have to get on the web today.
0: Oh, man. What a start to the morning we were having here this morning with
1: We all know how those meetings are.
0: I know.
1: Everyone's sitting around in their underwear, but they look good from the waist up.
0: You have pajama pants on.
1: Yeah, exactly.
0: And on a blouse on the top. So you're not tricking anybody.
1: No,
0: we know what's going on. All right. Well, no tricks here. All treats with the Great Pumpkin. $5,000 up for grabs, and you're shot at $500 every week with keywords right before 8:30. Let's check traffic now with Michael Higgins. Hey, Michael.
2: We're clearing off the accident 65 South headed towards Rosa L. Parks Boulevard just after the split. After Trinity Lane. Well, now in that backup, we had another accident. So now it's on the right shoulder, 65 South after Trinity Lane, just past Trinity Lane. Crash on the right shoulder there as well. But the one going towards Rosa L. Parks Boulevard has been cleared off and no problems. Time Saver traffic and weather together. Here's Marcus Bagwell in the News 2 Storm Center.
3: We begin this morning in the 70s as we've had a weak cold front move through. You may notice a bit of a northeast breeze in play. That'll keep our temperatures tolerable this afternoon. Ample sunshine, though, highs in the low 90s. Feels like temperatures near 100, but we're in a heat advisory tomorrow with feels like temperatures above 105. I'm News 2 meteorologist Marcus Bagwell on Mix 92.9.
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15: Hi, I'm Nicole Kidman. Does an ankle sprain belong at the same hospital system as groundbreaking gene therapy? A center that specializes in pediatric cancer? Yeah, it does belong there. At Vanderbilt Health and Monroe Carroll Jr. Children's Hospital, they know that solving the most complex problems prepares them to solve any problem. 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

0: question you got to ask yourself is, so, is this working in your kid's school? Good morning. Right before 6:30 here with the Mixed Morning Show on a Monday. I'm Sean. Cash J. Phelps is here filling in for Hannah.
1: Hello, baby.
0: So what have we learned? What have you learned? What have you decided? What question are you asking? Has cell phone restrictions in your kid's school, has it made a difference? Have you been able to tell?
1: That's a good question.
0: Sure is.
1: Yeah.
0: There's people who are a lot smarter than you and I who are asking that very question and compiling data and surveying your kids here in the state of Tennessee. How much are you using or not using your cell phone in class?
1: Right.
0: So, a year in, a lot of counties here in Middle Tennessee too, using this cell phone restriction, the cell phone ban and in learning hours.
1: Mm-hmm.
0: Your kids are saying, well, hate to say it, but we're using our phones as much as we were in 2024, if not more. That's what the data suggests right now. And so you're probably thinking to yourself, how is that possible?
1: If
0: your kids are saying things like this, they might not be telling the truth. Apparently, the number one thing that people have found is kids saying, I have an emergency, some sort of emergency with a parent. With a friend,
1: okay,
0: the grandparent, whoever their guardian is, so they can take their cell phone out and then, you know, let's be real,
1: go surfing.
0: Maybe not so much of an emergency. So, and they've also found that kids are saying, can I step out and take this? You're
1: like you're a corporate executive.
0: You're 13, okay? There is almost no reason for you to have to step out and take this, okay? That's what grown-ups use as an excuse to
1: my
0: get out of.
1: My stockbroker is on the line.
0: You have to come up with your own excuse. That's not serious, okay? That's what adults use when they want to get out of a social situation.
1: Exactly. You know, I got to take this call.
0: So, what say you? Is it working? Have you noticed a difference in your school, in your classes, teachers? I'm curious, have you noticed a difference here that we're about 1 year in to some of these cell phone restrictions?
1: You ought to see some difference, shouldn't you? But maybe you don't.
0: Maybe not. Right before 6:30, look at traffic here with Michael Higgins this morning. Hey, Michael.
2: Monday morning, traffic flow a little slow in the Antioch area. 24 West at Harding Place got an accident. The Gore is blocked. That's the zebra stripey area at the exit. We are seeing a slowing in that area. Hamilton Church Road east of Pin Oak Drive working a crash as well as volume continues on the north side. Accidents have been cleared to the shoulder 65 around Trinity Lane. This September, kids play free in Atlanta. 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Time saver, traffic, and weather together. Here's Marcus Bagwell in the News 2 Storm Center.
3: We begin this morning in the 70s as we've had a weak cold front move through. You may notice a bit of a northeast breeze in play. That'll keep our temperatures tolerable this afternoon. Ample sunshine, though, highs in the low 90s. Feels like temperatures near 100, but we're in a heat advisory tomorrow with feels like temperatures above 105. I'm News 2 meteorologist Marcus Bagwell on Mix 92.9.
4: All right, good morning. 75 degrees in the Music City, and you may be able to finally get where you want to go on the Nashville City buses. 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
4: I'm Jay. Here's what's trending. WeGo Public Transit is proposing a new crosstown bus route through Antioch that would include a run from Nolensville Pike to Hickory Hollow, serving Bell Road and the Tanger outlets. They're also looking at increased frequency on several other existing routes. The reason? Ridership is way up over the past year. Praising your preschooler for being smart increases their dishonest behavior.
0: Oh, no.
4: A new study shows that preschoolers who were told they succeeded because they were smart cheated 64% of the time on a later test, nearly double the rate of kids who were praised just for making the effort.
0: And the preschooler used their cell phone in class.
4: So you're supposed to tell your kids they're a moron to keep them honest?
0: Yeah, that's terrible.
4: That seems bad.
0: Not good.
4: At the weekend box office, Practical Magic 2 was number one. Here you go. Spider-Man Brand New Day is number two. The Odyssey is three, followed by Coyote versus Acme. Here's my personal plug. The Regal Cinemas here in Nashville have started showing some older classic films throughout the month. And today, it's Marx Brothers Duck Soup.
0: Oh, great.
4: I'm plugging that movie because I love it.
0: Yeah.
4: And here's something for you. The forever gift for the pumpkin spice lover in your life and your death. The pumpkin spice casket. No kidding. From online retailer Titan Casket. Company president Joshua Siegel came up with the idea because he's sick to death of pumpkin spice everything. The caskets are orange with a white interior, ideal for the Tennessee Volunteers
0: oh
4: fan.
0: Yeah.
4: That's their selling point, for real. And that's what's trending on Mix 92.9.

0: Well, last week debuted a new segment here on the Mix Morning Show. Put your money where Hannah's mouth is. NFL Films presents.
1: Yes.
0: Hannah Byram's Picks of the Week. It was a cold, blustery day in December of 1968. Sean Namath threw a touchdown pass to the great Derek White. Defeated touchdown. You remember that? Remember that show?
1: Yes,
0: NFL
1: I do.
0: NFL Films presents.
1: They were always great. Even if you didn't like football, those films were great. That announcer, just everything was dramatic.
0: Everything was the worst day of your life. Have you ever believed it?
2: I remember those.
0: Anyway, we did a new segment last week. Hannah is not here today, conveniently. Because let's just say her first week of Hannah's picks did not go so great.
1: It went badly, huh?
0: So here's the rub of the draw here. So she's going to pick. I'm going to give her three football games every Friday.
1: Okay.
0: I'm going to legally place a wager on those games.
1: Okay.
0: To see if she can make me some money.
1: I gotcha.
0: Week one. It was a devastating loss for Hannah Byram as she went down to Los Angeles. She chose the Chargers to beat the Arizona Cardinals, and they did not. That was tough.
1: Well,
0: that one was tough.
1: All right.
0: Let's move over to game two here. She picked the Detroit Lions to beat the New Orleans Saints in a thriller in Motown. They won!
1: Oh, yeah.
0: Okay.
1: She got one.
0: So
1: all right.
0: 1-1.
1: All right.
0: Nice work. Then she picked your Tennessee Titans to beat the New York Jets at Nissan Stadium, and
1: I know that one.
0: Yeah. So she got one right out of three.
1: One out of three.
0: I'm a little poorer for it.
1: Yeah, you might want to keep your bets small.
0: Maybe rethink that entire segment?
1: Based on her track record already.
0: Now, she's not here to defend herself.
1: So we can talk trash about her.
0: But I do want to remind people when she... And I said, why are you want to pick the Chargers? And she said, well, because they were good last year. They weren't. I said, why do you want to pick the Titans? Well, I think they're going to have a great year. They're not.
1: Based on what?
0: So if you want more hard-hitting analysis just like that...
1: There you go. It's like having our own ESPN right in the room.
0: She lines up the kick on the outside. I gotta practice my voice on that guy.
2: You gotta work on it.
0: Yeah, I don't really work on
2: it. Yes,
0: we'll do it Friday at 8:10. She'll have more picks for you. Michael Higgins is here with a look at traffic this morning, filling in for Bob August. Hey, Michael.
3: Good morning. 24 westbound at Harding Place. Crash working right now in the Antioch area. Also, Hamilton Church Road east of Pin Oak Drive. Accident there as we have plenty of volume on the interstates. It looks like 65 around Trinity Lane, still showing a lot of slowing right now. 40 West, Fessler's up through the split. We're seeing it slower with volume. I'm Michael Higgins, Time Saver Traffic and Weather Together. Here's Marcus Bagwell in the News 2 Storm Center.
4: We'll be on track for good sunshine today. Slightly less humid and tolerable outside. While the feels like temperature is near 100, the air temperature's in the lower 90s for today. We are already getting set for a heat advisory on Tuesday. Air temperatures to the upper 90s and feeling like over 100. I'm News 2 meteorologist Marcus Bagwell on Mix 92.9.
0: Thank you, Marcus. It's 75 degrees out now, and thanks to United Structural Systems for the update.
2: It was the hottest day. 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
0: Bring this show back! 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
1: Maybe.
0: Maybe. 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

0: 7 o'clock, Mix 92.9. Good morning. I'm Sean Cash. Jay Phelps is here filling in for Hannah on a Monday. So glad that you're spending some of your morning with us. Love when celebrities do stuff like this.
1: Like what?
0: You know, because people in this day and age, people feel like they have the right to know everything about famous people.
2: Oh, no,
0: you know,
2: privacy. I mean? No.
0: Right, there's none.
2: Everything.
0: Everybody, you know, comps an attitude when they're not, you know, well, you should have told people that you...
2: Yes.
0: That's what made Lady Gaga basically just surprising everyone that she has a baby on Friday. Very funny. This is very, very funny. Nobody even knew she was pregnant.
2: No.
0: She never publicly announced that she was pregnant with her first child.
2: She didn't make the rounds on every talk show and talk right. about her impending baby.
0: You don't have to.
2: No.
0: You don't owe it to anyone.
2: No.
0: You don't have to tell anybody anything if
2: Nothing.
0: You don't want to. So, yeah, good for her, Lady Gaga and her fiancé. Baby number one, congratulations.
2: Yay.
0: Very sweet. So here at the Mix Morning Show, we like to take it a step further. You know, that's what we mm-hmm. do here.
2: Mm-hmm.
0: It's what you've known to grow and love about this show. So we reach out to the baby for a comment just to see how the baby's doing. And the baby said...
3: Uh-huh. Roma, Roma,

0: taking after mom so many ways.
1: Have you heard the kid's name?
0: No.
1: Baby Goo Goo Gaga.
0: No, I don't think that's... I don't think that's it. The meat dress onesie is really cute.
1: That is sweet. That is sweet. Well, it's good to get protein in a child, I guess.
0: So dumb. Traffic with Michael Higgins. Bob August is off today. Hi, Michael.
2: Traffic definitely picking up right now. 40 west before I-24 downtown. Accident, the right lane is blocked right before the downtown split. Up north, 65 south before Long Hollow Pike, there's a crash in the construction zone. Seeing stop and go flow all the way from the Louisville Highway area. Murfreesboro Pike westbound at Mount View Road, a crash downtown. The left lane is blocked with a stall. 24 east at James Robertson Parkway and Hamilton Church Road east of Pin Oak. Still working that injury accident. Want backup power without the upfront cost? 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Time saver, traffic, and weather together. 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
3: We'll be on track for good sunshine today. Slightly less humid and tolerable outside. While the feels like temperature is near 100, the air temperature's in the lower 90s for today. We are already getting set for a heat advisory on Tuesday. Air temperatures to the upper 90s and feeling like over 100. I'm News 2 meteorologist Marcus Bagwell on Mix 92.9.
4: 100? That's horrible.
0: Yeah.
4: It's 75 degrees.
0: All week it's going to be like this.
4: Right now it's 75 degrees, so run outside right this minute and enjoy it. That's the best it's going to get. Coming up in about a minute, we'll be talking about renaming the airport. I guess you know for whom. The details coming up in 60.
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4: Good morning, I'm Jay. Here's what's trending. We are one step closer to renaming BNA for Dolly. The Metropolitan Nashville Airport Authority voted unanimously on Friday to begin the process of changing the airport's name. And here's the answer to the question everybody wants to know. Will the three-letter designation BNA stay?
0: Yes.
4: Yes, it will.
0: Yeah.
4: It honors Colonel Harry S. Berry, who helped build the airport in 1939.
0: Berry Hill?
4: Berry Hill.
0: Berry
4: Airfield.
0: Same Berry, yeah,
4: there you go. The official name of the airport would be Dolly Parton International Airport. The fun movie Keanu Reeves and Patrick Swayze starred in is coming to TV. AMC has greenlit a Point Break television series. It's going to be set modern times, current times, with the series having a mysterious ex-pro surfer recruited by the FBI to infiltrate a new heist crew. And a high school student in New York was suspended on her first day of class for bringing coffee in and refusing to throw it out. Julie Caputa, an honor student, said the incident happened because of a new rule banning outside food and drinks. Now, I'm remembering when I was in high school.
0: Oh, God.
4: We would take anything we could, as much caffeine as possible, to try and stay awake.
0: Right.
4: You know,
0: back in your day, you were able to leave school, go to a place to order and come back, right?
4: Yes, we could do that.
0: Yeah.
4: Yes, back in my day, it was uphill both ways, but still we did that. That's what's trending on Mix 92.9.
0: The rain, the sleet, and the snow.
4: Oh, it was just horrible.

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1: Hello there.
0: I'm Sean Cash. Good morning to you. It's not really a Monday if you don't play $1,000 Minute First Thing.
1: Gotta do it.
0: That's right. 7:25 is when the clock starts ticking. Now, Jay Phelps. Mix929.com. That's where you need to go, right, to sign up for the $1,000.
1: That's right. Get yourself signed up right there, and we could be calling you, and you could be answering 10 questions in 60 seconds and winning $1,000.
0: Can't play any other way. That's what Danielle did this morning. Danielle, well, she didn't get signed up this morning.
1: No,
0: she got signed up at one point.
1: She has been selected this morning.
0: That's right. Danielle, good morning. How was the weekend? Did you do anything fun these last couple days?
2: We just watched the Vols win.
0: Yeah, that was a good win.
1: Oh, okay.
0: Did you stick around for the Titans win? Oh, I'm getting a note across my desk. They did not win.
2: Yeah.
1: Shocking news.
0: This is breaking.
1: This just in.
0: Yeah. Do we think it's going to be one of those years again?
2: Hopefully not.
0: Yeah. By the way, hoping not as well. But people were booing yesterday.
1: Were they really?
0: Oh, yeah.
1: Oh.
0: Yeah, it was not a good
1: game. Oh, that's not nice.
0: Not a good looking game. Yeah. Nothing really looked like everything was broken, it looked like.
1: Okay.
0: You know?
1: Mm-hmm.
0: People were booing. Mm-hmm. I don't want people to boo. It's the last year of Nissan Stadium. It should be kind of like a nostalgia.
1: Yeah.
0: Thing.
1: Yeah.
0: Like a warm and fuzzy moment.
1: Yeah.
0: Booing, though?
1: Yeah, well, we'll have a new stadium to boo in soon.
0: That's good. It's your right as a fan, right? You spend your hard-earned dollars to go. You want to see something good.
1: Right.
0: I get it. I understand.
1: Yeah.
0: Just...
1: I know, it's heartbreaking.
0: You're hoping for better.
1: You're hoping for better.
0: So we'll see. Week two is sometime. Danielle is going to play $1,000 Minute. Not sometime. Next. Less than 10 minutes from now. 10 brand new questions. 60 seconds. She gets them all right. She's a big winner. Let's check traffic this morning with Michael Higgins.
3: Big problems east side of downtown, 40 West before I-24. Two right lanes are blocked with a big crash there. This may be two separate incidents in that area, but stop and go from 2440 juncture to mile marker 213, so about a 2 mile backup there. Crash in the construction zone north side, Goodlettsville, 65 south before Long Hollow Pike. Stop and go traffic from Louisville Highway, Murfreesboro Pike westbound at Mount View Road. Pretty bad accident in Antioch, and also 24 East at James Robertson Parkway. Got a stall. The left lane is blocked. Time saver traffic and weather together. Here's Marcus Bagwell in the News 2 Storm Center.
4: We begin this morning in the 70s as we've had a weak cold front move through. You may notice a bit of a northeast breeze in play. That'll keep our temperatures tolerable this afternoon. Ample sunshine, though. Highs in the low 90s. Feels like temperatures near 100, but we're in a heat advisory tomorrow with feels like temperatures above 105. I'm News 2 meteorologist Marcus Bagwell on Mix 92.9.
0: 7:15 now, 75 to start Monday morning. Danielle's in Franklin. Going to play $1,000 Minute. Hopefully you'll play along with us next.
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1: There's Danielle in Franklin. Good morning, Danielle.
2: Morning.
1: Good morning. Okay, going to play $1,000 Minute with us here today. Danielle has a birthday coming up. This is very exciting.
3: You?
1: Her birthday is Friday. Just so happens to be my birthday
3: as well. Your birthday as well.
2: Oh, no. I heard that.
1: Danielle, you and I are the same exact age. Happy incoming 23rd birthday.
2: Yes. Same to you.
3: I hear two liars right here.
1: That's not part of the game, Jay. Okay.
3: Oh, I'm sorry.
1: Leave it alone. Okay, well, happy early birthday. Are we doing anything fun on Friday or that weekend?
2: I'm getting my son settled into college, actually, for my birthday.
1: That's not a very good gift.
3: For you, yeah.
2: For me, maybe.
3: Unless you're happy to get rid of him.
1: Yeah, that's a good point. Yeah, okay, you got to take mom out for dinner, though, at least, even if she is helping you move into college. Can we at least agree on that?
2: Yes.
1: Okay, good.
3: All right.
1: Well, here's some money that you can give him to pay for the dinner since he's a college student. Let's play $1,000 Minute here this morning. 10 questions in 60 seconds. Get them all right. You win $1,000. Now, if you don't know an answer, you can say pass. We'll come back to it if there's time at the end. Answer a question incorrectly. You'll have another chance to answer that if there's time at the end as well. Get all 10 questions correct in 60 seconds this morning. You're going to take home $1,000 here. With the Mix Morning Show. Now, Hannah's out today, which means Jay will be here ringing the bell. I will be asking your questions. Danielle, are you ready to play?
2: I'm ready.
1: Your $1,000 minute clock starts right now. How many counties are there in the state of Tennessee?
2: Oh, 54.
1: This is the name of the 96-foot clock tower in London.
2: Big Ben.
1: This T-shaped bone protects the front of the heart.
2: The sternum.
1: In 1995, the blue M&M replaced this rare color.
2: Brown.
1: Name one of the networks that you can watch Monday Night Football this evening.
2: Yes.
1: Nicole Kidman and Sandra Bullock are starring in this new sequel.
2: Practical Magic 2.
1: What is the distance of a 5K in miles?
2: A pass.
1: This is the largest park in Nashville by square footage.
2: Yeah.
1: He invented the Windows operating system.
2: Who did?
1: He invented the Windows operating system. Bill Gates. That's okay. Okay. Not a terrible job here this morning.
3: No.
1: Pretty good.
3: Yeah.
1: Danielle, got a few of these questions right. We'll go over some other ones here this morning. Our freebie from Friday was 95 counties in the state of Tennessee. In 1995, the blue M&M replaced the tan M&M.
2: Yeah. That's
1: kind of
2: light brown.
1: Weird color there. You can watch Monday Night Football on either ABC, ESPN, or Disney Plus. We would have took any of those. A distance in miles for a 5K is 3.1, and the largest park in Nashville by square footage is Percy Warner Park. Well, the Warner Park, so you can count them both, I suppose.
4: Either one. Yeah.
1: Either one was good there. All right. Not a bad job here, Danielle. Congratulations. And Franklin, she's taking home a pair of tickets to go see Shaboozy. Guess what, Danielle? It's on Friday, your birthday gift from us to you. Shaboozy's at Ascend Amphitheater. Congratulations.
3: Yes.
2: Thank you.
1: Yeah, we have those Shaboozy tickets, too, all week long at Ascend Amphitheater on Friday. You want to go, just got to get signed up and play $1,000 Minute with the Mix Morning Show at any point this week. Let's say hi to Sierra in Nashville. How about Christian?
3: Hi, Christian.
1: In Nashville.
3: Hi, Sierra.
1: Well. Let's say hi to Emily in Murfreesboro.
3: Hi, Emily in Murfreesboro.
1: All getting signed up here this morning on the website, mix929.com. Go do that right now. I'd love to see your name pop up on that list. 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Let's take a look at the roads here with Michael Higgins this morning.
5: Slow traffic, but still only right lane block now. 40 west before the downtown split at I-24, mile marker 211, backed up to mile marker 213. Two separate accidents caused this big problem at the downtown split. Right lane is blocked in Goodlettsville, 65 southbound before Long Hollow Pike, giving us slowing stop and go back towards Bethel Road. Murfreesboro Pike westbound at Mount View Road, injuries there and slow. Brentwood, Old Hickory Boulevard westbound at I-65. It's at the light for the southbound ramps, a crash as well. Time saver traffic and weather together. Here's Marcus Bagwell in the News 2 Storm Center.
4: We'll be on track for good sunshine today, slightly less humid and tolerable outside. While the feels like temperature is near 100, the air temperature's in the lower 90s for today. We are already getting set for a heat advisory on Tuesday, air temperatures to the upper 90s and feeling like over 100. I'm News 2 meteorologist Marcus Bagwell on Mix 92.9.
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0: Friday, Monday here at Mix 92.9, like it is every single Monday. Jay Phelps here filling in for Hannah. So glad you're here for Made My Day Monday.
1: It's always nice to hear good things that happen to people.
0: It's just an extra spot to put out good vibes into the world. It's so tough sometimes to find the things that make you smile, the things that make you feel good.
1: And share them with others.
0: Yeah, look, you never know.
1: Spread it.
0: Who needs to hear something here this morning? That's why we got the phone number here for you, 615-737-0929. What's been good in your life lately? What's made you smile? What's made your day? Got to tell you, over the weekend, went to the Simmons Bank Open. Talked about it last week here. A golf tournament down in Franklin at Vanderbilt's Legends Club. Took my daughter and her a couple of her little friends.
1: Right.
0: They waited for the players to finish their round, and they would scurry over to the putting green, and they would say,
2: "Can we please have a golf ball, sir? Can we please have one of your golf balls?"
1: Yeah.
0: And
1: yeah.
0: The players were so nice that they would give the kids their glove or maybe a hat.
1: Oh, sweet.
0: Or their golf ball. And then the players would autograph all the material, all the stuff.
1: How nice.
0: And she thought she had met Elvis. You know, I mean, she was so pumped up, and so were her little friends. So they're running around the rest of the day with a signed hat. They'd have no idea who signed it.
1: No, but that's not the point.
0: A signed glove. Yeah. They got no clue who that guy was.
1: But he's famous.
0: But you know what? It kind of made their day, the players' day, too, feel a little more special. Anytime anybody takes just a few extra seconds to make a kid's day, that makes my day. So it's stuff like that in your life that you'd like to share with us here this morning. 615-737-0929. Excited to talk to you this morning after a quick look at traffic with Michael Higgins here. Hi, Michael.
3: What a way to start a Monday morning. 65 south before Long Hollow Pike. Now on the right shoulder, an accident. Stop and go from Bethel Road there. Right lane is blocked, 40 west at Fessler. Stop and go from mile marker 213. So almost a 2 mile backup right now. Murfreesboro Pike westbound at Mount View Road. An accident, injuries in Antioch. And a crash Old Hickory Boulevard westbound at the southbound, the light to the southbound ramps in Brentwood. Crash working as well. Time saver traffic and weather together. Here's Marcus Bagwell in the News 2 Storm Center.
4: We begin this morning in the 70s as we've had a weak cold front move through. You may notice a bit of a northeast breeze in play. That'll keep our temperatures tolerable this afternoon. Ample sunshine, though, highs in the low 90s. Feels like temperatures near 100, but we're in a heat advisory tomorrow with feels like temperatures above 105. I'm News 2 meteorologist Marcus Bagwell on Mix 92.9.
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1: 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The pumpkin is almost here.
0: That's right before 8:30. That'll make your day on a Made My Day Monday here. Thanks to Tire World for the traffic and weather update. Going to talk with Melissa in Hendersonville next. Has some very special visitors at her house.
1: Oh, does she?
0: That are making her day.
1: Sweet.
0: Don't miss that right before 8 o'clock.
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1: 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No, not best weekend ever.
2: Nope, that's nope, wrong. Nope. That's your few days off on that.
1: Let's. Why don't we just start this all over again?
2: One more time.
1: It's a great day here, Monday for the Mixed Morning Show.
2: Why, you say?
1: Why? Why, you ask? Because right before 8 o'clock here on a Monday, it's a Made My Day Monday.
2: There you go.
1: I'm Sean Cash. There's Jay Phelps. Good morning. What's the good news in your life? What's that stuff that makes you smile?
2: That's what we want to hear.
1: Every single week. And that also applies to our friend Melissa,
2: okay,
1: who's in Hendersonville. Gave us a call, and you could do the same thing. 615-737-0929. Melissa, hi, good morning. What's made your day lately?
3: Lately, I have just been day made by this little porch kitty on my front porch.
1: Oh. Don't you just love a porch kitty?
2: I love porch kitties.
1: There's nothing better than a porch kitty.
2: I
1: we have about
2: kitties.
1: 90 of them in our house.
2: Oh, do you?
3: I know. We have two, and one of them we were able to, I hate using the word trap, but we were able to rescue and get neutered, and we're fostering right now.
1: Come on, that's exciting.
2: Oh,
1: that
2: I
1: is
2: love
1: perfect.
2: It.
3: I know, it's so sweet.
1: It is so sweet.
2: I love that, being a noted cat lover. That's adorable.
1: And you know what, too? This is the corny thing to say, but it's absolutely true. Your day is made by these adorable animals that you're spending time with. Their days are made because now they have a home. They have somewhere
2: and
1: to go.
2: And they have someone, yes, who's taking care of them and showing them affection and feeding them. They love to
1: they
2: be
1: love
2: fed.
1: They love that one, don't they?
2: Yes.
1: Listen, thanks
2: does.
1: For your call in Hendersonville. Porch Kitties. Gotta love that.
2: Amanda's, it's a good band name.
1: Porch Kitties.
2: Yeah. I like it.
1: Amanda is in Murfreesboro. She's going to join us next on a Made My Day Monday. Don't miss that. About 8:10 this morning right now. A look at traffic with Michael Higgins.
4: Good Monday morning. 40 West at Fessler's Lane. Right lane blocked. Still working that. Accident in the Gore. 24 West at Harding Place. Southeast side Antioch. Murfreesboro Pike westbound at Mount View Road. Injuries there. Murphy Road at West End. Crash. And also Old Hickory Boulevard westbound at the southbound 65 light to the ramps.

0: 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I'm Michael Higgins. Time saver traffic and weather together. Here's Marcus Bagwell in the News 2 Storm Center.
1: We'll be on track for good sunshine today. Slightly less humid and tolerable outside. While the feels like temperature is near 100, the air temperature's in the lower 90s for today. We are already getting set for a heat advisory on Tuesday. Air temperatures to the upper 90s and feeling like over 100. I'm News 2 meteorologist Marcus Bagwell on Mix 92.9.
2: Plenty of sunshine, 75 degrees right now. Cheeseburger day.
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2: Good morning, I'm Jay. Here's what's trending. Metro police are using a temporary gang injunction to bar 9 people from much of the city's entertainment district. They say the group targeted intoxicated people. There actually are some down there. Sometimes under the pretense of selling things, the whole point was to gain access to their phone. They were so good at it, they could transfer hundreds or even thousands of dollars through a payment app within minutes of grabbing the victim's phones.
3: Yeah. You've heard a lot about that in the last couple of years.
2: Mm-hmm. 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Well, a Minnesota drug dealer arrested for allegedly selling mushrooms near Minnesota State University.
3: Oh, good.
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3: Now, how are they going to fit all of that on a birthday card
2: for me? I do not know. And this is shocking to everyone. Using TikTok for healthy eating info is a bad idea. People who study these things found that 80% of the videos were from people with zero qualifications.
3: Yeah.
2: And only 5% of their content was rated as accurate. So don't take your health info from someone with duck lips with K-pop Demon Hunters playing in the background. And that's what's trending.
3: Hey, don't bring the K-pop Demon Hunter girls into this. They did nothing wrong.
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0: little after 8 o'clock here on Mix 92.9 Nashville's Variety Station. Good morning. It's the Mix Morning Show. I'm Sean Cash. Jay Phelps here filling in for Hannah this
1: morning. Hello there.
0: On a Made My Day Monday, no less. What's the good news in your life? 615-737-0929 is the phone number. Amanda from Murfreesboro joins us next. Got some really good news last week. Going to share it on a Made My Day Monday in less than 3 minutes. It's your perfect.

0: top stories just like this one that Amanda is about to share in Murfreesboro this morning on a Made My Day Monday. This is what it's all about. Just the good news.
1: Yeah.
0: Just the good stuff that happens in your life. Share it with people, man, because
2: there are things happening every day that you maybe just don't even notice. Share it. Pay attention.
0: Share with people because they need to hear it.
1: Mm-hmm.
0: Life is hard as it is. Generating your own good news can be a tall task. So when you can hear somebody else kind of benefiting from the good stuff, man, that's the best.
1: There's get a little Phelps, boost from
0: filling in for It Makes My Day that you're here with me today, buddy.
2: My pal.
0: Always good to see you. I'm Sean Cash. Amanda in Murfreesboro, go ahead and share that great news with us. What's made your day lately?
3: My daughter, who is almost three, she just was very slow to hit a lot of milestones, and so we were kind of getting a little nervous, but last week just started exploding with words. She had it was the most incredible thing. We had her in speech therapy, and it was taking a while, but she is finally really talking.
0: My gosh, she's doing Shakespeare in the Park later this year.
1: That's
0: unbelievable.
3: Exactly. She has rehearsal. Yep.
0: I totally get it. This is one of those things where you're like, oh man, are we behind? Then you talk yourself into the comparison stuff.
3: Absolutely. It was the best.
0: What a great feeling, not only as a parent, but man, that stress of,
2: okay, that's off my shoulders now.
0: Yeah.
2: Out of the way.
0: Right.
2: Filed away, never to be thought of again.
0: And then it's just all the good stuff after. It's having conversations with your kids. It's having those moments where you didn't have them 2 years ago because you were struggling with whatever thing.
2: Right.
0: It's just the best. Thanks for sharing that with us, Amanda. That rocks. Made My Day Monday. That's a wrap on it. More great Made My Day stories are online with the Mixed Morning Show replay at mix929.com. We're going to check traffic now before we get to a keyword for the $5,000
2: great first
0: pumpkin.
2: One is coming soon.
0: That's right. We'll get you some info right after Michael Higgins. Hey, Michael.
4: 24 westbound before Hickory Hollow Parkway, picking up a report of a crash there on the southeast side. 24 west at Harding, still working that one in the Gore at the exit. Whispering Hills Drive at Bonerwood. We have an injury accident at the Whispering Hills area, south side. Donaldson Pike at Lebanon Pike, working a crash. And Murfreesboro Pike, Old Hickory Boulevard in Antioch, accident working as well. Time saver traffic and weather together. Here's Marcus Bagwell in the News 2 Storm Center.
5: We'll be on track for good sunshine today. Slightly less humid and tolerable outside. While the feels like temperature is near 100, the air temperature's in the lower 90s for today. We are already getting set for a heat advisory on Tuesday. Air temperatures to the upper 90s and feeling like over 100. I'm News 2 meteorologist Marcus Bagwell on Mix 92.9.
0: Thanks, Marcus. Jay Phelps is here filling in for Hannah today. 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
0: 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Let's check traffic here with Michael Higgins this morning. Hey, Michael, what's going on?
2: 24 westbound at Harding Place, an accident on the right shoulder right at the exit. They call that the Gore. Westbound 24 before Hickory Hollow Parkway, accident reported and still running stop and go. Murfreesboro Pike at Old Hickory Boulevard, a crash in Antioch. Hillsboro West End, Murphy Road at West End, working a crash as well. And an accident reported at Donaldson Pike at Lebanon Pike, east side. Time saver traffic and weather together. Here's Marcus Bagwell in the News 2 Storm Center.
3: We'll be on track for good sunshine today. Slightly less humid and tolerable outside. While the feels like temperature is near 100, the air temperature's in the lower 90s for today. We are already getting set for a heat advisory on Tuesday. Air temperatures to the upper 90s and feeling like over 100. I'm News 2 meteorologist Marcus Bagwell on Mix 92.9.
4: I'm Jay. Here's what's trending. WECO Public Transit is proposing a new crosstown bus route through Antioch that would include a run from Nolensville Pike to Hickory Hollow, serving Bell Road and the Tanger outlets. They're also looking at increased frequency on several other existing routes. The reason? Ridership is way up over the past year. Praising your preschooler for being smart increases their dishonest behavior.
0: Oh, no.
4: A new study shows that preschoolers who were told they succeeded because they were smart cheated 64% of the time on a later test, nearly double the rate of kids who were praised just for making the effort.
0: And the preschooler used their cell phone in class.
4: So you're supposed to tell your kids they're a moron to keep them honest?
0: Yeah, it's terrible.
4: That seems bad.
0: Not good.
4: At the weekend box office, Practical Magic 2 was number one. Here you go. Spider-Man Brand New Day is number two. The Odyssey is three, followed by Coyote versus Acme. Here's my personal plug. The Regal Cinemas here in Nashville have started showing some older classic films throughout the month. And today, it's Marx Brothers Duck Soup.
0: Oh, great.
4: I'm plugging that movie because I love it.
0: Yeah.
4: And here's something for you. The forever gift for the pumpkin spice lover in your life and your death. The pumpkin spice casket. No kidding. From online retailer Titan Casket. Company president Joshua Siegel came up with the idea because he's sick to death of pumpkin spice everything. The caskets are orange with a white interior, ideal for the Tennessee Volunteers fan.
0: Yeah.
4: That's their selling point, for real. And that's what's trending on Mix 92.9.
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0: It's almost like it doesn't matter how you prepare for Monday. Monday is still gonna Monday. Hey, it's Sean Cash from the Mix Morning Show here. And Twice Daily's got you covered when Monday does its thing. 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

just a little before 9 o'clock this morning with the Mixed Morning Show. I'm Sean Cash. Good morning. Thanks to Jay Phelps filling in for Hannah today. Love that you're waking up with us here at Mix 92.9 for commercial-free music. 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All your favorite songs all in a row. Not going to stop anytime soon either. Going to be a weird feeling when today is the coolest day of the week. Heat advisories on the way for tomorrow and Wednesday. Right now, 77. 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

0: 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Back tomorrow, 5:30 to 10. Big shout out to Jay Phelps filling in for Hannah this morning. I'm Sean Cash. Make sure that you're listening a little later on this morning, right before 11:30, for that next keyword that could get you $5,000. It's our great pumpkin here at Mix 92.9. It's stuffed full of cash. You want to win it. $5,000. We'll pull the grand prize winner a little bit later on, but October or so. But every Friday until then, you got a shot at $500. So bonus pumpkins up for grabs as well. 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Have a great rest of your day. Another day, another local $1,000 minute winner. Abigail is here to play the $1,000 minute.
1: Yeah.
0: You teach high school, 11th grade teacher. Those are juniors, right?
1: Yes.
0: What subject do you teach?
1: I teach biology.
0: Well, Abigail, what do you want to do with $1,000 if you won this morning?
1: I'm getting married in May, so I will
2: Oh my gosh. Congratulations.
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0: Mix 92.9, singing along with Taylor right there. That, of course, from Toy Story 5. And she's going to be back in Nashville, CMAs, November 18th. And was looking at the calendar, and I'm like, when was the last time she was doing CMAs? That was way back in 2016 when she presented Garth Brooks with the Entertainer of the Year Award. So she said she hasn't done her last yeehaw yet. She'll be back in Nashville.
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0: My name is Mindy Pierce. 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

0: Mix 92.9, singing along with Daniel Powder on a Monday and Bad Day. I'm Barb Bridges. We're going to make your day a whole lot better. Coming up with Lunchtime Trivia today, $250 American Express gift card. 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
1: Don't you feel better knowing now that you're going to be able to watch football this weekend and completely understand what's going on?
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1: Thanks to this woman,
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1: Of course.
3: Cornerbacks are like that girl who's just trying to steal your life. The cornerback's job is to cover the wide receivers, and as soon as the receiver lets their guard down, they just slide in and get an interception and catch the ball. And the receiver's like, my job is to catch the ball. Like, it's not your job. Why are you trying to steal my life?
1: I thought this was a football game, not an episode of Love Island. What happened?

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10: The
1: heat is on again for this week. This afternoon, it is hot and yes, still humid, but not as humid as what's upcoming later this week. With a northeast wind today, air temperatures in the 90s, it'll feel like near 100. We dip into the 70s tonight, and here comes the building heat heading into Tuesday through the rest of the week. Mid to upper 90s for highs, feels like temperatures over 100. I'm News 2 meteorologist Marcus Bagwell on Mix 92.9.
0: Thank you, Marcus. Can we all just say we are over the heat, right? It's 85 right now, Mix 92.9.

0: Mix 92.9, singing along with Billy Joel and My Life. Playing along this week on Lunchtime Trivia, it is Traitors Trivia. You know that brand new TV show, Traitors New Blood? Okay, it's out, and here we go with all of the trivia for it. 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The question is, where is Alan's castle? Is it in Scotland or Ireland? This is good. You got a 50-50 chance of getting this right. Is it in Scotland or Ireland? If you know the right answer, 737-0929, and you will have a $250 American Express gift card.
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0: Mix 92.9, the Elton Brittany version of Hold Me Closer. Yappy Hours. We're so excited to have these back this fall. And this next one that we're going to do is really cool because we will have some adoption stuff happening as well. So Nashville Humane Association will join us on site September 19th with their Wagon Wheels adoption rig. So if you're thinking about maybe adding a four-legged friend to the family, we can help with that. Plus, we're going to have Ben and Jerry's and their team scooping some ice cream for the humans. We'll have some doggy treats because you got to do the pup cups in there. Stanley Steamer will be out there with us making sure that everything in your house stays nice and clean. And we've got all the information up at mix929.com because we'll be out at Two Rivers Dog Park this upcoming Saturday from 9 to 11. We'd love to see you out there. If you bring your dog, great. Or if you want to adopt a dog, great too. Got you covered either way with Mix 92.9.
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0: 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Jeopardy, now starting its 43rd season. 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
3: 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Nashville weather.
6: The heat is on again for this week. This afternoon, it is hot and, yes, still humid, but not as humid as what's upcoming later this week. With a northeast wind today, air temperatures in the 90s, it'll feel like near 100. We dip into the 70s tonight, and here comes the building heat heading into Tuesday through the rest of the week. Mid to upper 90s for highs, feels like temperatures over 100. I'm News 2 meteorologist Marcus Bagwell on Mix 92.9.
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0: ton of promo for that, took in about $30 million. Spider-Man finally got bumped out because it was like ruling the box office forever. It was in the number two spot. Then The Odyssey still in there, Runner and Coyote versus Hackney, which I was like, how funny. Just love that. All right, let's check in Mix 92.9 forecast. That's coming up. Heat advisories. Here we go again.
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5: weather. Sunny and another hot day. Thankfully, with the northeast breeze, it's not going to feel overly humid, especially compared to what's on the way for the rest of the week. Highs today in the low 90s. Feels like temperatures, though, yeah, they're still high, near 100. Tonight, we drop down into the 70s, but a heat advisory for all of our area starting Tuesday. Temperatures in the upper 90s and feeling like over 105. I'm News 2 meteorologist Marcus Bagwell on Mix 92.9.
6: Thank you, Marcus. Looks like our next heat advisory will go in effect at 11 tomorrow morning. And honestly, running out of ways to say it's hot. Sunshine and 93 right now at Nashville's Variety Station.

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Butter checking in with lots of feel-good variety to help you get it done. 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

0: I was your man. Excited tonight. Got you singing those Monday blues away with little Bruno Mars there. How you doing? It's your butter here. And almost time to activate a new habit. We're quickly closing in on your next keyword to enter for the $5,000 Great Pumpkin. And we got four of these keywords every day, right around 8:25, 11:25, 1:25, and 3:25. And as soon as you hear one, text it to 615-737-0929. And you can also plug it in at mix929.com. And the more of these keywords you enter, the better. Because when Friday rolls around, someone's grabbing the first Great Pumpkin with $500 inside. And when it's all said and done, a lucky Middle Tennessean's walking away with 5,000 big ones. Free money sound good? We thought so. Keep it here. T-minus 1 hour to your next chance to get entered.
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Ooh, look at you. 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

0: find your life and your music for the workday. Not sure what happened at your house, but got a tiny bit of rain at mine on Saturday morning, but that was about it. And sure hope you fared a little better. Unfortunately, though, I'm hearing our rain chances are pretty much dried up for the next few days, other than maybe, you know, winning the lottery and getting one of those surprise pop-up showers. The big story is going to be the heat once again. Tomorrow and Wednesday, I'm hearing, are supposed to be our hottest days of the week. So be careful if you got to be out in it. Stay hydrated. Yada, yada. You know the drill. And we'll check in with News 2 for an update on your forecast. Coming up next.
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13: The heat is on again for this week. This afternoon, it is hot and, yes, still humid, but not as humid as what's upcoming later this week with a northeast wind today.

0: air temperatures in the 90s, it'll feel like near 100. We dip into the 70s tonight, and here comes the building heat heading into Tuesday through the rest of the week. Mid to upper 90s for highs, feels like temperatures over 100. I'm News 2 meteorologist Marcus Bagwell on Mix 92.9.
1: Well, if you can believe it, we're only 8 days until the start of fall. Here's to hoping it starts to feel like that soon. Sunshine and blazing heat, 92 right now at Nashville's Variety Station.

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Well, it would seem we've got a bad habit of handing out free money. You're just a couple of tunes shy of your next keyword for our $5,000 great pumpkin. Stay close so you can be the first to enter it.

0: Katy Perry got you roaring through the workday. Mix 92.9. Sure do appreciate you letting us be a part of it. It's butter. And, well, you've probably seen it by now. Diesel's well over $6 a gallon. Gas is going through the roof. Groceries are insane. So we know a little extra money would come in handy right about now. And luckily for you, it's time to harvest our $5,000 grape pumpkin. Four keywords today that gives you four chances at the first $500 to be handed out this Friday. And when it's all said and done, someone right here in Middle Tennessee is going to be $5,000 richer. And it might as well be you. More keywords you enter, the better your chance to win. And your keyword this time is cash. Well, that's easy. Text CASH to 615-737-0929, but you can also enter it online at mix929.com. Again, CASH is the one this go-round, and you'll want to make sure you hear it 8:25 tomorrow morning for your next keyword and your next shot at the $5,000 great pumpkin.
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Yeah, make you feel good. It's Bruno Mars on Mix 92.9. Sure glad to have you along this afternoon. It's Butter. And here's some good news. You might be surprised to know with so many cars on the road at this very moment, WeGo has just revealed that ridership has increased significantly over the last year and are announcing new crosstown bus routes through Antioch. This is going to run from Nolensville Pike to Hickory Hollow, which will serve Bell Road and Tanger Outlet. So quite the big deal. Not to mention, they're also going to increase the frequency on existing routes, too. So definitely some good news, which you can get caught up on when you get home. Right there under the local news tab at mix929.com. Speaking of getting home.

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4: Nashville weather. This evening will be warm and muggy with temperatures holding in the 70s as we head into your Tuesday. Heat advisory takes over for all Middle Tennessee from 11 a.m. until 8 p.m. on Wednesday, meaning both Tuesday and Wednesday. Temperatures will hit the upper 90s. Feels like temperatures 105 plus. Drink plenty of water and take breaks in the AC. I'm News 2 Chief Meteorologist Danielle Breezy for Mix 92.9.
5: Thank you, Danielle. Man, this heat is unrelenting, but we've had so much practice this summer. We're going to get through it. Got a few clouds out there this afternoon and 94 at Nashville's Variety Station.

0: Your life, your music for the ride home, always here. Quick 92.9 with a little Bon Jovi there. Good shaking, butter here. But if you happen to still be at work, do a quick search. Find out what year Harry Styles starred in the movie Don't Worry, Darling, because that year's all you need to swap us for a pair of preseason tickets to see the Nashville Preds September 26th against the Carolina Hurricanes. That'll be a fun night. And we'll play to win those tickets right around 5:42 with a rewind with a mountain of music between now and then. Mix Drive, all set to go commercial-free next with your sneak peek at tomorrow's $1,000 Minute right on the other side of traffic. How about it, Michael Higgins?
1: Seeing the slow traffic right now on 40 eastbound at Broadway downtown, left shoulder blocked. West Nashville, Charlotte Pike eastbound at I-40. Between the I-40 and Brook Hollow Road, working a crash. And also Dr. D.B. Todd Jr. Boulevard, northbound at Meharry in the Fisk University area, working a crash. Harding Place at I-24, south side accident as well. Fall is almost here. Get your HVAC system ready with a $59 fall tune-up from Cool Ray. Search Cool Ray Nashville today. Time saver traffic, Mix 92.9.
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0: 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I do believe you just got Monday in the bag. 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
1: Well, here's to hoping you had a great Monday, and look at there. We just made it to 5 o'clock in the Music City and making a mad dash to your house inside the Mix Drive with Fine Young Cannibals and Billie Eilish both ready to go, and so is Michael Higgins on traffic.
2: Accident on the right shoulder, 40 West at Hermitage, right there after Fessler's Lane on the east side. 8th Avenue South at Division, working a crash in the Gulch. West Nashville injury accident, Charlotte Pike eastbound between 40 and Brook Hollow Road, giving us some slowing there as well. Harding Pike at I-24, accident now moved over to the right shoulder. Time Saver Traffic Mix 92.9.

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0: You can always count on Feel Good Variety to get you home right here at Mix 92.9. And here's to hoping you got entered today. But if not, four big chances tomorrow with our $5,000 Great Pumpkin. 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And speaking of winning, Rewind's up next. Preseason Preds tickets up for grabs, so don't move. With a little time saver traffic right now. What you got, Michael?
1: 24 East between Haywood Lane and Bell Road. Got an accident working in the Antioch area right now. 8th Avenue South at Division. Downtown crash working. Also Harding Place at I-24. Southeast side accident moved over to the shoulder. And Old Hickory Boulevard at Oaks Drive. That's near Health Park Drive in Brentwood. Injury accident there. 16th Avenue North at Church Street, working a crash about 20 minutes ago as well. Time saver traffic, Mix 92.9.
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0: All right, here we go. Other than that Kate Bush song, it doesn't seem like it was that terribly long ago, but we're going to need some specifics, and if you're first with that year, you're going to be off to the Bridgestone Arena to see the Preds for a preseason game against the Carolina Hurricanes on September 26th. 615-737-0929. Let's rewind, shall we? Brought to you by Mark Spain Real Estate.

0: is gone, Trevor Noah leaves, Don't Worry Darling debuts, and Kate Bush top 10.
1: Hi, Mixabi29, who is this?
2: This is Amber.
1: Well, hello, Amber. Good Monday. How goes it?
2: Pretty good.
1: Nice. Did you have a good weekend?
2: I did.
1: All right. Well, I think you're kicking off the week in a pretty sweet way. Something tells me you want to go see the Preds in action.
2: I hope so.
1: Well, let's make it happen, Amber. All we need is a year.
2: 2022.
3: That's right.
1: Well, look what you just did. Yes, ma'am. Got you some plans now. September 26th to see our Preds with a preseason game against the Carolina Hurricanes. Ought to be a lot of fun, and you'll be there. Congratulations.
2: Awesome. Thank you so much.
1: Well, you are so welcome. Amber's got us on in Portland this afternoon. Sure to appreciate you being there with more of those Preds preseason tickets up for grabs on the ride home tomorrow. Early clue ought to help you grab the next pair, which is on the way after Single Ladies with Miss Beyonce on Mix 92.9.

0: Mix 92.9, I got you singing along on the ride home with little Beyonce there. How goes it? Butter here with a big congrats again to Amber W. of Portland. She was first with 2022. Snagged those Preds preseason tickets. And you already know we'd love for you to be next. So be sure to fire up your favorite search engine tonight. Figure out what year Bill Murray starred in the movie Lost in Translation. And you're going to be good to go for 542 tomorrow. And looks like we're going to have a few more days of this unrelenting heat to deal with. News 2's got the latest on weather next. And for TriStar Help, Michael Higgins back with one final peek at the streets.
1: 24 inbound at Murfreesboro Pike, working a crash right now. Seeing a little bit of slowing there. 24 west of Jefferson Street, downtown East Bank, crash working as well. 24 east between Haywood Lane and Bell Road, we have an accident. The right lane is blocked. And in Brentwood, Old Hickory Boulevard and Health Park Drive, working a crash there right now. 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
10: This evening will be hot and muggy with temperatures holding in the 70s as we head into your Tuesday. Heat advisory in place, and that goes all the way through Wednesday evening. Temperatures will soar into the upper 90s. Feels like temperatures 105 plus. Check on the kids, the elderly, and don't forget about your pets. 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
11: Thank you, Danielle. Does not look like any relief from the heat anytime soon, so definitely enjoy that AC. With some leftover sunshine and 93 at Nashville's variety station.
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0: 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Happy Monday. Glad to have you along. It's Butter. And, you know, I'm thinking it is a happy Monday because this is some great news indeed. If you tried to stay off of social media over the weekend, maybe even tried to avoid the news too, well, we can't say that we blame you, but you may have missed this really awesome news that we are now officially one step closer to BNA becoming the Dolly Parton International Airport. Yep, the Metro Airport Authority met on Friday and unanimously voted for changes in the name. So BNA will remain, but it looks all but certain we could all be departing from Dolly Parton International Airport very soon. Love this. Get the scoop at mix929.com right there under the local news tab.
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